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His king, he ruled all Leinster with cruel

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Talk about forever. 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

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If some way they had seen and knew how it would be for me and you, they'd wish for love like yours, and they would wish for love like mine before my time, before my time.

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Only what he hears on the radio. Politics and money don't bother him. Only good-looking women and a bottle of gin. Portland, Oregon to the Mexican line. Oh, let me tell you, the women are fine. 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Here we go, down the road again. Drifter's life is a drifter's wife. Don't say it, didn't tell you so.

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And then one day two men came with a crosscut saw. They spoke of how my arts would hold a weight so strong. And I feared not the blade for such a worthy cause. So I fell, I gladly fell.

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People rest at sea forever. Since they burnt you up, collect you in a cup. For you, the cold black sea has no terror.

while before we met, the most dangerous angles that you ever saw. She spied her amulet, and she took a look.